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5: You're going to need some water for that. The water's almost gone.
4: What'd you say?
5: He's eating a muffin.
4: He can't even
5: and
4: talk.
5: It's like a thick muffin. He's eating a lot of it at a time.
2: I know somebody got me in their phone under that name, too.
4: What?
5: What, Thick Muffin? Do you know what?
2: I know it.
5: That is
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5: you
4: does.
5: Get
4: I'm sure
5: Auntie
4: he does.
5: Muffin. Thick Muffin. Thick Muffin. I'm not calling you Auntie Thick Muffin.
4: I'm sure there's a dude out there that got you under the phone. Thick Muffin.
2: Just make sure the first is Thick, last name is Muffin.
5: Okay. Yes.
2: I like that.
5: Name in my phone.
4: Right. Do not put him under your phone a Thick Muffin. All right.
5: Yes, I am.
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0: head
1: gotta
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2: What'd you say?
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3: talk. It's like a thick muffin. 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
3: What, thick muffin? Do you know what?
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3: 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I cannot call you Auntie Thick Muffin.
2: I'm sure there's a dude out there that got you under the phone, Thick Muffin.
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2: 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Do not put him under your phone a Thick Muffin. All right.
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4: You're going to need some water after that. 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
4: He's eating a muffin.
3: He can't even
4: talk. It's like a thick muffin. 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
4: What, thick muffin? Do you know what?
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3: I'm sure there's a dude out there that got you under the phone. 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
2: Just make sure the first is thick, last name is Muffin.
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3: 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Do not put him under your phone a thick muffin. All right.
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6: We do what we said we was going to do. We did exactly what we said we was going to do. 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Now we waiting on you. 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You gotta have 500. 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
2: Oh, dude, a brave statement. That it was moving, man, to see all these Latin kids performing on that stage, being their authentic selves. Mm-hmm. 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It was just overwhelming.
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4: 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Man, Unc, you tripping, bro. Stop calling me like that about some little cigarettes. 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
2: 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Yeah.
3: Baby, don't go. 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
2: Look. Look. My notepad caught many bodies. 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Voice notes bagged plenty hotties. 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Man, you know that I'm a somebody. 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
1: 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We did exactly what we said we was going to do. We told